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lessons I've learned. More variety from the 2000s, the 90s, and today, it's Star 101.3, and I'm Jillian. All next week on Marcus in the Morning, you'll have a chance to win tickets to see Casey Musgraves at the Oakland Arena on October 23rd, courtesy of Golden Voice. Marcus will have those for you right after 8 o'clock with the Bay's favorite trivia game, What You Know About That, so you can try and win those tickets all week next week.

101.3. It's Jillian, and I was just as shocked as Kelly Clarkson was on her talk show when she found out LL Cool J's real first name is Todd. I had no idea.

0: More variety from the 2000s, the 90s, and today it's Star 101.3, and I'm Jillian Escoto. The Devil Wears Prada 2 is officially in theaters, and the cast was on the Today Show. And Meryl Streep was talking about how she almost turned down the role of Miranda Priestly in the original Devil Wears Prada.
1: And they called me up, and they made an offer, and I said, no, I'm not going to do it.
2: Why?
1: I knew it was going to be a hit, and I wanted to see if I doubled my ask.
2: Wow.
1: And they went right away and said, sure. And I thought, I'm 56. It took me this long to understand that I could do that.
2: That you can ask for what you want.
1: Yes. They needed me, yeah. I felt. I was ready to retire. But, you know, that was a lesson.
0: And thank goodness she took the role, because I personally cannot imagine Miranda Priestly as anyone else but Meryl Streep.
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That's our talkback feature. 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

0: variety from the 2000s, the 90s, and today. It's Star 101.3. I'm Jillian Escoto. Have a wonderful weekend. Ryan Seacrest is coming up next. And don't forget, all next week, we are loaded down with tickets to see Olivia Rodrigo. She's coming to the Oakland Arena in December. And we've got your tickets two times every day next week. Once at 7:35 on Marcus in the Morning, and then again at 1:35 with me. 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And then we've got a bonus chance to win on our Instagram right now, too, at Star1013FM. 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
2: May Day. May 1st. The door is ajar to summer.
3: The door is ajar to
2: the best time of the year, except for the holidays, which are also the best time of the year. This part of the year's best time of the year.
4: It's May.
3: Yeah.
2: Did they know that would happen when they did that to BSVs?
3: May.
4: No, because it's supposed to be me.
3: Yeah.
2: Well, they should know. They're saying it wrong.
4: Wait, so you said you like May. You're like a summer guy, yeah, but you love the holidays. If you had to pick one, endless summer or endless holiday, which would you choose?
2: You know what? This would never happen. You know, I don't deal in the world of rigid people anymore. Okay? And that is a rigid question. I'm tired of picking one or the other, black or white. It's so rigid.
4: I just asked the question.
2: Nothing is that way. No, but do you see what I'm saying? It's like, no one has to pick anything anymore. Just enjoy it. So for me, this time of year, the best is summer. That time of year, the best is Christmas.
3: We should throw you like a birthday party in the summer.
4: Oh, a half birthday.
3: Yeah, like a half birthday.
4: Yes, because...
2: No, I don't even want a birthday party in the winter.
4: I
2: don't want two.
4: I think that he doesn't want... I think that you don't want the party in the winter because it's so close to Christmas. And hey,
2: let me just tell you. I don't like the attention being on me to celebrate.
3: Don't worry. We're going to just throw it and you'll be surprised.
4: Wait, I feel like
2: How about you don't go? Here, I got a cardboard cutout that will come.
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0: If you're going on a date this weekend and you want them to think you're hot, like, why wouldn't you want them to think you're hot? I mean, if you're going on a date and you don't want them to think that, don't listen.
1: Yeah.
0: Anyway, it's about a food you should eat. I don't know if I totally agree. Coming up. I had

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2: Tonight is a big date night. First. That doesn't happen all the time. It's May 1st on a Friday. And if you are going out and you want them to think you're hot, I was like, if you don't want them to think you're hot, I don't know why you're going out with them. But if you want them to think you're attractive and hot, they say this type of food you eat is important.
3: Ooh.
2: I'm going to disagree. But take them out to eat spicy food. Thai food, Indian food, Mexican food. Say anything spicy. Lots of spices. The hot sensation triggers a part of your brain.
3: Ooh.
2: The unconscious personality association part of your brain. So they'll think you're hot as a person while they're eating hot food.
3: I kind of get it. We did Mexican on our first date with Michael.
2: Mexican food is amazing. But you got to be aware of your system. That's what they say, though. Eat hot, you're hot. Anyway, today's quote. This is from my mom. She always says something like, hey, Ryan, I think I'm going to go to bed. It's 10 o'clock my time. I mean, Mom, what time are you in? You're right with me here. It's not 10 o'clock. Here we are in the same room. Like, what are you talking about? Your time. There's no your time.
4: She wants to stay on her time.
3: Wait, this is the quote?
2: The quote is, the right time doesn't exist. There's only time.
0: You're on air.
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9: Slow traffic out of Morgan Hill on northbound 101. There's a crash just north of Coyote Creek Golf Drive, blocking the left lane back up there a couple of miles. Richmond San Rafael Bridge westbound, slow from Richmond Parkway out to Mid-Span. Your Bay Bridge Toll Plaza backup is minor, but it is slow from the incline all the way out to Fremont Street.
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1: Now, how are we already talking about Coachella again? I was with a friend last night. He was like, bro, went to both weekends.
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0: I don't know. I talked to a friend of mine. Somehow I got to go to both Coachellas. He went to the weekend one, weekend two. He said weekend one, everyone's so excited. There will be two weekends coming up again in 2027. First, we got to drop the ball.
2: Uh-huh.
0: Then we get to Coachella. There's a lot going on before that. So if you think you might want to go, basically, you got to decide immediately before the lineup is announced, right?
2: Yeah.
0: What are the prices? The prices? $500-$600?
2: $500-$600. It cracked me up getting this email because it was the day after weekend two wrapped. I mean, people were probably still driving home from the desert.
0: Who originated the emails?
2: The Coachella, Golden Voice. Like,
3: smart.
2: It came, like, yes. And because I've gone to Coachella in the past, I'm on, like, their email.
0: On the list.
2: Yes, I'm on the list. And so it was like, Coachella tickets go on sale May 1st, 11 a.m. Be ready. And obviously, there's no lineup. So everyone's just kind of trying to predict who they think might be there next year.
0: What about K-pop? Have they ever done Coachella?
2: I don't think they've ever headlined.
3: No, not headlined.
2: Like Blackpink was second to last. So yes,
0: well,
2: I think
0: that's
2: like
0: what,
2: a
0: this
2: K-pop
0: will be a K-pop
2: headline.
0: Coachella. They're going to change Coachella to K, spelled with a K this year.
3: I think Dua Lipa.
0: Got to paint all the police cars with a K. Coachella.
2: That's pretty funny. You just come up with that?
0: Well, no, I write this stuff ahead of time. You see the team of people over here? I think I mean, BTS is going to do like a Taylor Swift number on tour, you know?
2: Yeah.
0: They're going to do a big number.
2: They would be massive if they could get BTS to headline next year.
0: Well, that's what I'm saying to Golden Voice.
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abundance of new good stuff hitting the theaters and TV, including Anne Hathaway with, you know, obviously Devil Wears Prada 2 and some other dating series. We'll get into our weekend watch list coming up.

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3: 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Come on.
4: Sissany, The Devil Wears Prada 2. Everybody, I'd love to go see it.
5: Yeah, let's go. This is in theaters today. Meryl Streep is back as Miranda, dealing with the decline of traditional magazine publishing and just like real stuff that's happening now, navigating the power struggle against her former assistant, Emily Blunt. So it is, I'm such a huge fan of Devil Wears Prada.
4: Me too.
5: I cannot wait for this movie, and I'm so excited that it's finally here.
4: I mean, who doesn't quote Devil Wears Prada 1 each week? Tanya, what's on your weekend watch list?
6: Mine is Running Point Season 2 is officially out on Netflix.